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1: What up, it's Danny with the Pop Crush Weekend Top 25 Countdown from Hollywood of the Heartland. 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Woo-wee. Yo, I swear, June, it feels like it is the longest month ever. It's literally, last week alone felt like the entire month. But we're almost through, and then July is going to be here. We'll get July 4th. Hope you got some fun plans coming up. We're going to kick it off right now. It's new music, Madonna, Bring Your Love, at number 25.
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4: Partly cloudy tonight, with a chance of showers after midnight, 61. Southeast winds, 5 miles per hour. Sunday, a chance of morning showers, then partly sunny, 84. Sunday night, mostly cloudy, 74. Monday, mostly sunny and hot, 93. Monday night, partly cloudy, 78.

Progress Weekend Top 25. Looking back, a lot of new music. Bella K. I love it. I love it. I love it. At number 24, you just heard new music from Gracie Abrams. Hit the Wall. At number 23, now we have even more new music. It is Dominic Fike.

0: 21 on the Pop Goes Weekend Top 25 Countdown. Speaking of Miami, when you're going on vacation, are you a cold or a warm vacation person? For me, I'm like, you're like, let's go to the beach, let's go here. And I guess you don't have the beach around you. It is cool, but I'm like, it's hot. Aren't you leaving a hot place to go to somewhere else that's hot? So I'm like the opposite. If it's hot where you are, go to somewhere cold. If it's cold where you are, you go to somewhere hot. If you want to do the opposite of where you are, then maybe I'm the crazy one. What are you? Are you just like keep it hot year round? Or are you the keep it cold year round? Which are you? Slide into the DM. More countdown coming up.
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2: I'm like, why did I bother? Well, I'm glad. If I would have thought of it at the time, I wouldn't have put it down. 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
3: This is time for a remix. I mean, yeah, you have this her number, so call her up and just say the fans demand it.
2: Yeah, we should do it. 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Yeah.
0: Sure, glad you put it out though, Teddy.

Five Guys Weekend Top 25 Countdown. Looking back, Noah Kahan, The Great Divide at number 18. You just heard Sabrina Carpenter's latest house tour at number 17, BTS. Did you get to check out the show? You heading to the show? Ooh, that's a good one. It's BTS. Swim, number 16.

0: Taylor Swift, I Knew It, I Knew You, number 15 on the Pop Quiz Weekend Top 25 Countdown. So a little more clarification. So we all are on Taylor Swift's wedding watch. And you know there's that big talk about her getting married at Madison Square Garden. Well, here are the new rumors, the new tea. I got it. So she's going to get married before. A more quiet, subdued wedding. The Madison Square Garden is a big party for her and her friends. Big place. They can all go. They can have fun. She can perform. It'll be a blast. So not getting married at Madison Square Garden, but just having a party there afterwards. That's a lot better. It's a lot more intimate than just actually saying I do at Madison Square Garden. More countdown coming up.
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it could possibly be coming back. And yeah, but also he's going to be on Puckfish Weekends. Sunday night after the countdown is Ariana Grande. Hate That I Made You Love Me at number 13.

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You just heard Alex Warren, Fever Dream, and number 12, Ella Langley. 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She's expanded it to 21 more cities, heading back to Austin, where it all began. She's got 2 dates at the Greek Theater. 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
7: Partly cloudy tonight, with a chance of showers after midnight, 61. Southeast winds, 5 miles per hour. Sunday, a chance of morning showers, then partly sunny, 84. Sunday night, mostly cloudy, 74. Monday, mostly sunny and hot, 93. Monday night, partly cloudy, 78.

Bunkers Weekend Top 25 Countdown, looking back, Mr. Styles, American Girls at number 10. You just heard Tiana Spiro, Die on the Seal at number 9. Together, together, this is it. Enter to win. See Harry Styles in New York City. Ooh, that's going to be fun. Together, together, you, a friend, Harry Styles. Oh, we want to get you there. Hotel stay. 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Popcrush at popcrush.com. It's Olivia Rodrigo, a drop dead, at number 8.

0: Sheila at number 7. Ooh, summer sizzle. What would you do with 500 extra dollars? We want to hook you up. 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I could do so much. 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It was hot and been running that AC. That's one of the things I could do. Think about things you could do. 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We'll come back. Coming up.
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Mars, Risk It All at number 6. And Somber. You know, I'm not going to lie. When Somber first came out, I was like, oh, I'm digging this. And I knew there was like something there, but I did not realize that he was going to continue just to put out hit after hit after hit. This kid has a huge future in him. It's Somber. Homewrecker, kicking off top 5.

This weekend's up, 25 countdown, looking back, Olivia Dean, so easy to fall in love, was your number one for weeks, weeks, and weeks, has fallen all the way back to number four, Bruno Mars, I Just Might, at number three. Let's move along, because we're getting so close to number one. It is Zara Larsson and Midnight Sun at number two.

0: Victoria Beverly Walker.
1: Yeah. Pink Panther sounds so much better, right? British singer and songwriter Lizar Larson stateside, holding on to the number one spot. We made it, y'all. Keep it locked here. It's coming all night long.
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1: 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Lawrence Knapp, Donnie Meacham, we like to laugh a lot. Don't we, Donnie?
2: Oh, we are always laughing. 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And lucky for you, we do it Monday through Friday, right there in the Popcorn Shop.

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6: Partly cloudy tonight with a chance of showers after midnight, 61. Southeast winds, 5 miles per hour. Sunday, a chance of morning showers, then partly sunny, 84. Sunday night, mostly cloudy, 74. Monday, mostly sunny and hot, 93. Monday night, partly cloudy, 78.

0: before this countdown, just a few minutes ago, gave us a killer weekend countdown. And he does it every weekend, which helps me decide, oh my God, I'm like, oh, I love this song. I'm going to play that. You know, I'm going to take inspiration from Donnie. Make sure you get here earlier on the weekends to check out his countdown. But if you missed any of the songs, don't worry. I stole from Donnie, and I'm playing all those songs tonight in the mix as well. In the mix, the Pop Crush Weekend Mix continues next.
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6: A chance of showers during the overnight, low 61. Southeast winds, 5 miles per hour. Sunday, a chance of morning showers, then partly sunny, 84. Sunday night, mostly cloudy, 74. Monday, mostly sunny and hot, 93. Tuesday, mostly sunny and hot, chance for afternoon showers and thunderstorms, 94.

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4: A chance of showers during the overnight, low 61. Southeast winds, 5 miles per hour. Sunday, a chance of morning showers, then partly sunny, 84. Sunday night, mostly cloudy, 74. Monday, mostly sunny and hot, 93. Tuesday, mostly sunny and hot, chance for afternoon showers and thunderstorms, 94.

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0: Mix. That is my time, and it always goes so fast. I'm DJ Digital, and I'm grateful. I am grateful to get to do this each and every weekend with you. And thank you to my wonderful team, my support, my staff, my day ones, my people, man. Donnie Meacham and Lauren Snap, you hear them all week long, Pop Crush Nights, and then we get to hold it down for the Pop Crush weekend. And if you enjoy tonight, guess what? 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I love it. You love it. We love it. And we love you. Hey, do me a favor. I am out of here. Have a good rest of your weekend. In the meantime, in between time, make a promise to me that you will take care of yourself and each other. Peace.
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A chance of showers during the overnight, low 61. Southeast winds, 5 miles per hour. Sunday, a chance of morning showers, then partly sunny, 84. Sunday night, mostly cloudy, 74. Monday, mostly sunny and hot, 93. Tuesday, mostly sunny and hot, chance for afternoon showers and thunderstorms, 94.

A chance of showers during the overnight, low 61. Southeast winds, 5 miles per hour. Sunday, a chance of morning showers, then partly sunny, 84. Sunday night, mostly cloudy, 74. Monday, mostly sunny and hot, 93. Tuesday, mostly sunny and hot, chance for afternoon showers and thunderstorms, 94.

A chance of showers during the overnight, low 61. Southeast winds, 5 miles per hour. Sunday, a chance of morning showers, then partly sunny, 84. Sunday night, mostly cloudy, 74. Monday, mostly sunny and hot, 93. Tuesday, mostly sunny and hot, chance for afternoon showers and thunderstorms, 94.

chance of showers during the overnight, low 61. Southeast winds, 5 miles per hour. Sunday, a chance of morning showers, then partly sunny, 84. Sunday night, mostly cloudy, 74. Monday, mostly sunny and hot, 93. Tuesday, mostly sunny and hot, chance for afternoon showers and thunderstorms, 94.

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Yeah. Are smarter.

Becoming partly sunny today, high mid-80s. Southeast winds 5 to 15 miles per hour. Tonight, mostly cloudy, 74. Monday, mostly sunny and hot, 93. Monday night, partly cloudy, 78. Tuesday, mostly sunny and hot, chance of afternoon showers and thunderstorms, 94.

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0: Becoming partly sunny today, high mid-80s. Southeast winds 5 to 15 miles per hour. Tonight, mostly cloudy, 74. Monday, mostly sunny and hot, 93. Monday night, partly cloudy, 78. Tuesday, mostly sunny and hot, chance of afternoon showers and thunderstorms, 94.
1: Today from the Wisconsin Beef Council, we welcome in Angie Horkin as we have the final month of the first half of the year underway today.
2: We do.
1: Is that not depressing or what?
2: I don't know. Where did it go?
1: It went by pretty quick.
2: It's June.
1: Now that we're in summertime, and it's definitely grilling season,
2: isn't it? Definitely grilling season. So I kind of like talking about steaks this month. May's Burger Month,
1: right,
2: National Burger Month. We had National Burger Day in there, like May 28th. It's Beef Month. So we've covered everything burgers. So let's move on to steaks.
1: Yes, good idea.
2: They're wonderful on the grill, and there's so many different steaks you can grill, so many different options. When I think about grilling steak, I kind of like to classify them into two categories. You've got your grill-ready steaks. So those that you can walk into the supermarket or the meat market, grab them, take them home, put a little salt and pepper on them, and throw them on the grill. Easy.
1: Yeah.
2: You have your not grill-ready steaks. Those that need a little love. They need a little tenderizing. They are usually more economical. But you have to, they're not as convenient.
1: A little work.
2: Yeah. They're a little work, yes. So you want to marinate, maybe. I like to marinate 24 hours. So those steaks that are not as tender, they need that acidic ingredient in a marinade.
1: Plan ahead a little bit. Give yourself the time.
2: Yeah, plan ahead. You can definitely only marinate all day. Like maybe in the morning, make up a marinade. Marinate it all day while you're at work, and then grill that night. But I just like to do

0: it the night before. I'm a firm believer of it's really hard to over marinate a steak.
1: Okay.
0: Other tenderization methods, could do by a little needle tenderizer. That's nice, kind of breaks up the muscles. I like those better than like a pounder, the old meat mallet, because if you're pounding them,
1: Do some damage, couldn't
0: you
1: you?
0: do some damage, and then they're not as good on the grill
1: Yeah.
0: because you're losing your steak.
1: Right.
0: So yeah, I mean, beeftips.com, we have a full rubs and marinades kind of page just with rubs and marinades. Then you can put that on whatever kind of steak you like, whatever you shop for, whatever's on sale, maybe if you want to go out and just pick one up. And then we do have an information page on rubs and marinades. So a little more info if you're maybe new to marinating, what makes a good marinade, what kind of key ingredients you need, stuff like that.
1: And if you have any questions, ask the folks in the meat department at your grocery store.
0: Definitely.
1: They're experts. They
0: Yeah.
1: would know, right?
0: They are experts. Look them up, talk to them. Yeah, they should be able to help you out. Some of the, so I'm taking, I have this month, I'm featuring steaks from both categories, those nice premium grill ready steaks, and then those that need a little love, a little tenderizing. So I've got a ribeye recipe, a T-bone recipe on the As Seen on TV page. And actually, those recipes I picked because you can use any steak in them. Because the ribeye has, you make a blue cheese butter. Hey,
1: Ooh,
0: it's dairy month. Let's
1: yes,
0: throw in a little butter.
1: sure,
0: Okay. So
1: and
0: make a,
1: cheese.
0: and cheese, make a flavor. Yeah. Make a flavored butter. So just take a half a stick of butter, soften it, leave it on the counter a couple hours, put it in the sun, get it nice and soft. Throw in some blue, crumbled blue cheese, some sun-dried tomatoes, and some fresh parsley. And then I just take a big piece of plastic wrap, put it in the middle, and then kind of roll it up and form a log. So you can cut it off as little
1: Oh, yeah.
0: pats, kind of similar to a that size of a stick of butter, that girth. And then pop it in back in the fridge, get it nice and cooled, and then grill your steaks. Calls for ribeyes, but you could put this butter on anything, any steak, and it would taste delicious. Grill them up like you to your liking, to your temperature that you like, and then put a big old pat of the blue cheese butter on top.
1: Ooh, doctor.
0: Delicious.
1: Sounds really
0: It
1: good.
0: does, yeah. So ribeyes, T-bones, any of those grill-ready steaks, top sirloins, petite sirloins, strips, any of those are kind of in that category of grill-ready. Then the T-bone recipe just has a kind of fun barbecue rub on it, and
1: Okay.
0: it is more of a wet rub. It's not a dry rub because it's got a little bit of apple cider vinegar in it,
1: Okay.
0: and I used the garlic. So that's kind of a wet, instead of mincing up fresh garlic, I buy it in a little squeeze
1: In the
0: jar.
1: jar,
0: It's like the best invention. Put that in. And then you get some chili powder in there, some smoked paprika, some other cumin, some other spices. And it's a fun wet rub. So you can grill your steak, put it on before you grill or after you grill, however you like. And that could go on any steak. Then I've got some grilled Southwest steaks. That is chuck eyes, I believe. I got a Mediterranean chuck steak. And the Floribean, top one up there, you make a avocado, kind of like a guacamole in your food
1: Oh,
0: processor
1: yeah.
0: to serve with it. And then it's got a side of black bean corn kind of salsa. So kind of fun, kind of fresh. And actually that one uses chuck eyes. So the Southwest must use, oh, I round. So any of those round steaks need some love. They need the tenderizing. Chuck eyes are kind of on the verge. They could be either way because they're cut kind of from the end of the chuck, so they're really close to the chuck. So they can be tender. They cannot. I mean, it depends. But the Floribean calls for a mojo marinade. So
1: Ooh.
0: yeah, I haven't tried that one yet, but I'm pretty excited for it. I think it's gonna be fun. It's got that fun kind of Hawaiian-y flavor, which
1: Little
0: you know, if
1: tanginess
0: I'm it's like if you're not taking a vacation, like some people I know, like me,
1: in there.
0: let's have a vacation at dinner.
1: At the grill.
0: At the grill.
1: I'm with Angie Horkin from the Wisconsin Beef Council. Speaking at the grill online, you also have some grilling tips when you get
0: We
1: the piece of
0: do.
1: meat, right?
0: We do. So we got a link to our Grill Like You Mean It page. So tons of grilling videos on there, grilling tips, cooking charts, downloadable PDFs, links to our recipe collections, kind of everything you need to know everything you didn't know you needed to know, right. Mm-hmm. But maybe would be helpful.
1: Or you knew at one point and you're forgotten.
0: Right, and you just need a refresher. Take a couple minutes, check that out. We have a link to that page right from the homepage of beeftips.com. And then all the recipes we specifically talked about are on the As Seen

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1: Coolness. Looking forward to it.
0: Yeah.
1: So you have no vacation plans for June here?
0: Negative.
1: No.
0: Well, we got half of first crop done.
1: Okay.
0: So we're rocking.
1: Okay.
0: Yeah.
1: Sounds
0: we're good.
1: Great. Thanks, Angie.
0: You're welcome.
1: Again, go to beeftips.com. That's Angie Horkin from the Wisconsin Beef Council.

intertwined here. Yeah. Are

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3: Becoming partly sunny today, high mid-80s. Southeast winds, 5 to 15 miles per hour. Tonight, mostly cloudy, 74. Monday, mostly sunny and hot, 93. Monday night, partly cloudy, 78.

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1: Becoming partly sunny today, high mid-80s. Southeast winds 5 to 15 miles per hour. Tonight, mostly cloudy, 74. Monday, mostly sunny and hot, 93. Monday night, partly cloudy, 78. Tuesday, mostly sunny and hot, chance of afternoon showers and thunderstorms, 94.

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2: Becoming partly sunny today, high mid 80s. Southeast winds 5 to 15 miles per hour. Tonight, mostly cloudy, 74. Monday, mostly sunny and hot, 93. Monday night, partly cloudy, 78. Tuesday, mostly sunny and hot, chance of afternoon showers and thunderstorms, 94.

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4: Partly sunny today, mid-80s. Wind southeast at 5 to 15 miles per hour. Tonight, mostly cloudy, 74. Monday, mostly sunny and hot, 93. Monday night, partly cloudy, 78. Tuesday, mostly sunny and hot, chance for afternoon showers and thunderstorms, 94.

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2: Partly sunny today, mid-80s, wind southeast at 5 to 15 miles per hour. Tonight, mostly cloudy, 74. Monday, mostly sunny and hot, 93. Monday night, partly cloudy, 78. Tuesday, mostly sunny and hot, chance for afternoon showers and thunderstorms, 94.

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3: Partly sunny today, mid-80s. Wind southeast at 5 to 15 miles per hour. Tonight, mostly cloudy, 74. Monday, mostly sunny and hot, 93. Monday night, partly cloudy, 78. Tuesday, mostly sunny and hot, chance for afternoon showers and thunderstorms, 94.

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1: Partly sunny today, mid-80s. Wind southeast at 5 to 15 miles per hour. Tonight, mostly cloudy, 74. Monday, mostly sunny and hot, 93. Monday night, partly cloudy, 78. Tuesday, mostly sunny and hot, chance for afternoon showers and thunderstorms, 94.

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2: Partly sunny today, mid-80s, wind southeast at 5 to 15 miles per hour. Tonight, mostly cloudy, 74. Monday, mostly sunny and hot, 93. Monday night, partly cloudy, 78. Tuesday, mostly sunny and hot, chance for afternoon showers and thunderstorms, 94.

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2: Partly sunny today, mid-80s, wind southeast at 5 to 15 miles per hour. Tonight, mostly cloudy, 74. Monday, mostly sunny and hot, 93. Monday night, partly cloudy, 78. Tuesday, mostly sunny and hot, chance for afternoon showers and thunderstorms, 94.

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One moment. 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
2: Mostly cloudy tonight, mid-70s. Southeast winds, 10 to 15 miles per hour. Monday, mostly sunny and hot, 93. Monday night, partly cloudy, 70.

28. Tuesday, mostly sunny and hot. Chance of afternoon showers and thunderstorms, 94. Wednesday, mostly sunny and hot. Chance of afternoon showers and thunderstorms, 95.

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And I love you, and no one is freaking funnier or smarter.

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1: Mostly cloudy tonight, mid-70s. Southeast winds, 10 to 15 miles per hour. Monday, mostly sunny and hot, 93. Monday night, partly cloudy, 78. Tuesday, mostly sunny and hot, chance of afternoon showers and thunderstorms, 94. Wednesday, mostly sunny and hot, chance of afternoon showers and thunderstorms, 95.

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3: Mostly cloudy tonight, mid-70s. Southeast winds, 10 to 15 miles per hour. Monday, mostly sunny and hot, 93. Monday night, partly cloudy, 78. Tuesday, mostly sunny and hot, chance of afternoon showers and thunderstorms, 94. Wednesday, mostly sunny and hot, chance of afternoon showers and thunderstorms, 95.

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